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0: the XL. 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It's Lou's rant of the day.
1: As our show celebrates its 30th anniversary this week, we remind you that if you're in the middle of a pit, you're there at your own risk. But that's expected. So you need to stow your keys in your phones and batten down the hatches. Likewise, in the pit, you can get a little crazy. However, you can't act like you're in the pit when you're out in some regular spot of the crowd, if only because of the danger you'll cause a spill for someone carrying an armful of beers. You know the only thing worse than paying $20 for a warm cup of beer? Having some jackass run into you and knocking your $20 warm cup of beer to the ground. So please, be careful, if only for the beer.
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0: Lou Brutus has four favorite words. No, not those. 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
1: It works.
0: Happy 250th, America. From the St. Joseph County Police Department. 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

0: of their chops, yeah, rub their hands, go like, ah, I can't move. 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
1: Yeah, there's a lottery ticket in there somewhere. If you can figure out what makes Drum Love tick.
0: Can you open some up? He's like, well, here's the problem right here. Moves this one thing. He's totally normal.
1: Can you imagine the amount of smoke? It's like Spicoli's van. When they take the top off of his skull, it's like just the smoke rolling out of the top of that cranium. It's got to be something, man.
0: It's like when you open up the edge, just
1: psst. Yeah.
0: Ooh, cap's still hot. Don't undo it just yet. Wait for it to cool down.
1: But hey, Drum Love, if that ever happens and they want to crack into your skull, let us know because I want to sit in for that. I'm going to grab a box of Junior Mints,
0: yep,
1: and I'm going to watch from up top. I want to see what's up.
0: I had a friend who was a neurologist. I'm not sure if he has a license still. He got into some trouble with that whole prescription pad.
1: All right, 888-545-5655.
0: I'm going to find Grill Man Ty on social media and be like, who's this friend you have? Name names.
1: It's funny that you're going to let that chew you up for the next 2 weeks while we're on vacation.
0: Oh, that 2025 Cadillac Lyric sitting on the charger in that Texter's garage. Doctor says to Drum Love, you know you have to pay for this, right?
1: What? No, man, I'm good for it. My jar business is taking off. I'll get you in a couple of weeks.
0: Did the neurologist tell you he wants to saw into your head? Did he use those words exactly?
1: Did he say he knows two neurosurgeons or just one?
0: He said he's had two.
1: Okay. So where are you bumping into these folks at, Drum Love? Where are you? Are you bumping into them at the lake? Because you have a lake house.
0: Well, he said when you have a neurosurgeon, that means that you utilize one.
1: Okay.
0: You utilize...
1: I'm curious where you're bumping into these neurosurgeons at.
0: Yes, Dita Lake Access.
1: And how much time are you spending with them that will make them actually say out loud, I'd love to cut into your head and see what is going on in there. You're like, yo, man, don't mess up the mohawk. Hey, what if we find out someday?
0: Cut long ways, not down the street, not across the road.
1: They put his mohawk on wrong and goes here to here. Hey, what if we find out someday that...
0: He's constantly careening into walls because his wind resistance is bad. It's like having a sailboat cockeyed.
1: My neck is sore all the time. What if we find out someday that mohawk is sewn on that way like Joe Dirt's mullet?
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